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And if you want to see Kehlani perform Folded and all her hits live, I've got all the information for how you can get that done, man. 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

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We got your chance to win tickets. All next week on 102.5, we're going to have keywords for your chance to go see Kehlani October 3rd at the Shoreline Amphitheater. The keywords are going to be at 7, 11, 3, and 5. So you got to make sure you stay tapped in. And I'm telling you right now, if you're trying to see Kehlani, the ticket

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It's your boy KC. It's KC Weekends right here on 102.5 KSFM. Got to give a shout out to my people over at Ice Cream Sundays over at Poacher House, 1910 Q Street. They going up with the day party right now. My man Nico, my man DJ Oasis, they said they tapped in. So big ups to my boys over there at Ice Cream Sundays. Let's get it.

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0: One for hip hop and R&B. It's your boy KC. And coming up, I've got all the info that you're going to need for your chance to see Summer Walker when she pulls up to the Oakland Arena on June 28th. Stay locked in, baby.
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We got the chance to win tickets. All you got to do is go to out

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1: Asia had never hosted a World Soccer Championship. Japan and Korea split the duty, the first co-hosts in history. South Korea, coached by the Dutchman Gus Hiddink, had never won a single World Cup match in their history. They beat Poland, drew with the United States, beat Portugal. In the round of 16, they beat Italy in extra time. Ung Jong-hwan's golden goal, sending 60 million Koreans into the streets in red shirts. Then Spain on penalties. Quarterfinal, semifinal. Germany finally stopped them. Controversial refereeing decisions still echo, but the image that lasted was the Red Devils, an entire peninsula painted with crimson, chanting in unison, finding out who they could be when the world watched.
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Two best friends and they with it in. 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Everything free, put it on me. 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

nice and chill. 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
2: 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Let's get it. Turn up. 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

0: Jealousy can lead you down a really bad path.
1: Oh.
0: It can make you think your boyfriend is trying to get more than a haircut. Today's down of the DM, Brianna contacted me and she said, my boyfriend Marcus, he's getting a haircut by this woman that doesn't look like she's actually a stylist. She looks like she's selling, you know, herself, or she's an IG model.
2: Are you talking about a haircut, or are you trying to offer me something else?
0: Marcus, I thought you wanted the extra.
2: No, I'm sorry. I don't, but I know now why Johnny recommends you, though.
0: Excuse me? Who's Johnny? What are you talking about?
2: Look, I'm sorry. I'm not one to judge people or what they do, know for a living, but I won't be booking an appointment or need any of your services, but thank you again.
0: Marcus, stop. I was pretending to be this IG model. Obviously, he did not go for it. He was weirded out even. You could hear he's like, ah! And then,
3: I mean, it could have been a sting, too.
0: Yeah, right. And then Brianna stepped, Brianna had to defend her actions.
2: So you're not the barber?
0: No, and your girlfriend is on the phone. I'm not the barber. Brianna's on the phone? Yes, Brianna, are you there?
4: Yeah, I'm here.
2: Are you kidding me right now?
0: Brianna, obviously Marcus is a good man. There is nothing going down but a real head massage.
4: I'm really sorry. I was confused.

0: Oh,
1: the MVP of the morning.
0: Alice, a little fantasy. Is that what?
2: Especially when they get their head massaged.
0: Girl, I'm ready for a scalp massage myself, and there's no fantasies involved. I just fall asleep. Have you had one of those things? Oh, my gosh, they're worth every penny. I understand why she might be a little concerned. And I've seen this girl's Instagram, this woman, and she's extremely good looking. Like, she's, you know, beautiful. And I think I'm cute, but I might be a little nervous if Otto goes to get, you know, a haircut with her.
3: It's nothing to be nervous about. That girl doesn't want anything to do with him besides give him a haircut and make him feel desired for a second.
2: Not only that, she put that Instagram there for business. And when she said, I'm going to do special things, wink, wink, it's all to just get him motivated and to bring him in and get that cash.
0: Yep. I know, that's right. Yeah, you're right. And you know what? If they're dumb enough to give it to you for a haircut, then that's exactly what you got to do. Okay, Miss Alyssa, welcome to the Dana Cortez Show. What are your thoughts on this down in the DM?
4: Hi, good morning. I don't think it's a big deal. My last boyfriend, what did bother me, he would go get massages and not tell me from a woman. But and I wouldn't panic or anything, but I would just be like, what? You went alone to a woman's house to get a massage?
5: Ooh.
4: And he was like, well, her husband was there, so it's okay. And then I later met them, and it was normal.
0: Okay, it was all normal. Okay, but that probably threw you off at first.
5: It
0: but
5: threw
0: then,
5: me off when she was explaining it.
0: Yeah, and the husband being there, you know what? You never know. I was like, you know, but obviously you realized it was all normal.
4: Yeah, they're like old friends. It was fine, but I go to his hairstylist still to this day.
0: So. Do you not go to a barber? Do you both go to a stylist?
4: Stylist, but he's gay, so it's like...
0: Okay. Because Otto and I go to a stylist. Actually, she was Otto's stylist, and he recommended her to me, and she's been absolutely amazing. I never thought of that. Okay, hold on. And Alyssa, listen to this. The place we go, it's nothing but hot women, like beautiful women, Otto.
3: Yeah.
4: You want pretty people, like, it helps when they're pretty. Like, they're attractive, it makes you feel more comfortable. I can understand it. It's nothing, like, sexual or, like, there's no feelings there ever. I get it. Yeah. And it's just a time, like, a peace when you get your hair done. You get, like, 3 hours to get your hair done.
0: So they have to be pretty to be able to do good hair?
4: No, I just feel like they are naturally, that's what they do for a living, so they're going to be pretty. Like, what person
3: would be touching
4: your hair with bad hair?
5: Yeah, nobody.
0: That's like asking a broke person to invest your money. No, I get it. No, yeah.
5: But also, I think we're missing the underlying factor that he's needing intimacy, and there's a lack of intimacy in his relationship.
0: Maybe
5: and
0: not.
5: We've all been there before where that dies down, and it makes you question a lot as a man.
4: What? No, you have to like give your boyfriend a massage just so he doesn't get his hair done.
5: No.
0: Yeah. I'm like, that is ridiculous, Anthony. Seriously. That doesn't even make sense. Oh my gosh. You're paying for someone to tell you they want you and they don't.
3: We know that. We know. Do you think when people go see the nighttime ballerina or they go see go see the hot, you know, stylist or duo, I know she doesn't want. I've lived my entire life in this body. I know she doesn't like me. She doesn't want me. But I know. But I also know that
0: I'm a sexy man.
3: I also know that it feels nice to be around beautiful people.
0: This girl's just doing this to get money. 877-730-DCS1. Call us up. Let's talk about it when we come back.
6: 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Find out next.

0: Is it going down in the DM?
1: We're about to find out.
2: We had it down in the DM earlier. Brianna contacted me, okay, and she said, my boyfriend Marcus is talking to someone, but it's something she said in the down in the DM that I realize now this is all about her being jealous. Take a listen.
3: He's messaging this other woman who he swears is his barber, but I don't know. She looks like an girl, if you ask me.
4: Oh.
3: If you look at her Instagram, she's like half naked and every photo.
2: Crystal, welcome to the Dana Cortez Show. I know you have a strong opinion about our convo. Good morning.
5: I do agree with, I forgot who said it, but men want to feel needed. They need to. I was in a relationship for about 10 years, and I'm not a touchy-feely person. I'm not. I grew up in a very, in a military family half my life, and I'm not touchy feeling. I don't like
2: it. So, is there not a lot of affection per se?
5: Correct.
2: Okay. It was more tough love and, yeah.
5: Yes, and I 100% had no problem how beautiful these females were that he were in a go getting his hair cut, go getting a shave, doing whatever, because I.

0: knew that he needed this attention and I wasn't giving it to him, but I'm very, well, I'm a tough one to love and I do tough love.
1: Okay, so okay.
2: That's how you're raised, obviously.
1: Yeah, you were raised that way, yeah.
0: Yes, and I'm not, and I understand this and I know this about me. So, and I know at the end of the day, he's coming home to me. Men do need this attention. They need this want, this need to feel just, hey, I still got it. I'm still good.
1: Even though it's a facade, even though he's paying for it.
0: Yeah.
2: Yeah.
0: Yes. And I'm okay with that because I can't give you that. I'm overstimulated. I'm this, I'm that, whatever. You want to go get your pedicure toes done. Go ahead.
1: Why are you not comfortable, though? If you recognize that, Crystal, why are you not comfortable, like, reaching out and giving hugs and kisses and arm and back scratches and stuff like that?
0: I do. Like I said before, I'm not an easy person. I have bipolar. I'm manic depression. My moods are highs. My lows are lows. And I understand it. I'm not an easy person to be in a relationship with. It's very hard for my other person to understand me as well.
1: No, you give them the grace that they need in understanding yourself. And that's how you make a relationship work. Now, what do you need from your partner since you're giving them all that? What do they give you in return?
0: I need them to understand that it's not about them. When I'm in my lows, oh, you don't love me, you don't want to hold me, you don't know. I need you to understand that this is not about you. This is about something that I'm going through, and I just need you to give me my space, and then when I'm ready, I'll come, and I will. I do have my lovey-dovey moments when I'm on my highs, and my relationships, they love it when I'm on my highs, because I'm very lovey-dovey, I'm all touchy, affectionate, but then they realize, oh, nope, she's spaced out today. It's not me, it's her. Hey, babe, can I go get my hair? I'm gonna go get my hair cut. And I'm just like, yeah. And that also tells me, like, hey, you're being kind of distanced towards me. The more I see them going out, hey, I'm gonna go get a beer at, instead of Applebee's, I'm gonna go get a beer at Twin Peaks. Okay, well, that's them telling me.
1: Yep, it's your cue to say, hey, I need to snap back a little bit and give them some. Crystal, what you said is so important. You realize what they need and they realize what you need. Because if you're incapable of doing that, you have to say, it's not about you. It's me.
2: It's commendable how self-aware you are. The fact you're able to, like, recognize these patterns and put them in the know now, and it probably does make your relationship a little bit easier.
1: Have you become more self-aware? How? How'd you get there? Share it with us. 877-730-DCS1. 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
0: 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Traffic.
2: Sacramento 80 westbound from Reed Avenue. It's a slow drive past 50 and slower heading to Davis. 5 southbound from Marina Boulevard. You're going to have a brake light going to the 80 interchange. With Sacramento traffic, I'm Fonseca.
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3: Toys are back in cereal. I am so excited.
4: What in the 80s is going on?
3: Right? Automatic, right. So I don't know if you did this, but when I would go see my tia Sylvia, my aunt Sylvia, she always had every kind of cereal, like at the top of the fridge, from Apple Jacks to Lucky Charms to whatever you could think of. She had Cookie Crisp. And my cousin was so greedy, my cousin Shannon, she'd be like, you can't get the toy. You have to wait till the cereal's gone.
4: Get the toy?
3: Yes.
4: Oh, in our house, it was like, so, there's four kids. It was a sprint to the toy. Well, who could ever get their hand in the box first?
3: At my casa house, we never had the cereal with the toy. We had Post Toasties.
4: Oh, we had a lot of bags of
3: Cornflakes
4: or whatever
3: just not
4: they're
3: good.
4: Called.
3: Yeah, so anyway, I would stay with my Aunt Sylvia, my cousin Shannon, my cousin Tommy, and my Uncle Tom. Well, I would stay on the other end of the house. And so I'd wake up so early, and I would go in there, and I don't know if you did this or not, but I would shove my arm all the way down the cereal box, and I would grab that toy, and I would take it back to my room.
4: Yeah, that's every kid.
3: I wouldn't tell anybody I did it. So I don't know what happened when they got to the end of the cereal box.
4: Do you remember what kind of toy it was?
3: One of them was like a little action figure. It was yellow. Mm. I don't even know what it was. That's not the point. The point is it was there. Well, Kellogg's is teaming up with Toy Story 5. That's how they're kicking off their toys.
4: Oh, they're going to put Toy Story characters in cereal?
3: Yes. Can you imagine? And then there's other cereal brands that are now getting it. They're like, oh, we'll do that too. I feel like cereal's going to make a comeback because sales have been down.
5: You know what's funny?

0: is trying to explain this to, like, anybody in Gen Alpha that, like, yeah, we didn't have iPads. Our toys came in cereal boxes.
1: Or the back of the cereal box.
2: And we'd read them. And we'd...
0: God. But, you know what was my favorite toy that came in a cereal box? Was the color-changing spoon.
2: Ooh. Oh, the magic spoon.
1: I wrote that one down, too, because when it would get cold, it would change to another color. Oh.
2: So the collectible spoon is going to be back. Kellogg's, yes, says they're doing it. When it would hit the milk, the cold milk, it would turn like pink.
1: I remember
2: or whatever.
1: Physically fighting my brother over the sticky hands. You remember you could throw them out the
2: yes.
1: wall and they would go down.
2: But why would they only stick for like an hour?
1: Not even an hour, like
2: they'd
1: 20 minutes.
2: They'd just be dirty, they'd just be done. My favorite cereal when I was little, of course I did love cornflakes. I'm not going to lie. My nan always had cornflakes with extra sugar and bananas in it. I wanted Lucky Charms.
3: Do you remember Lucky this? Charms? They're magically delicious.
2: I used to watch the commercial and just dream it was in my house.
1: I love Lucky Charms. My favorite, though, is Captain Crunch by far. Captain Crunch peanut butter. I know it hurts the roof of your mouth, but it is delicious.
0: That's like chewing on gravel.
2: It's horrible,
0: gross,
2: dude.
1: Delicious. Let it soak in the milk for a little while.
2: No, it's just painful to try to eat that cereal. Captain Crunch or the peanut butter, whatever. Okay, we do have a call on line two. Annie, welcome to the Dana Cortez Show. Mija, what's your favorite cereal?
4: Either Fruity Pebbles or...
2: Fruit Loops.
1: I forgot about Fruity Pebbles. That
2: Remember
1: was a
2: those?
1: Great cereal.
0: Oh,
1: and
0: Pebbles.
1: Then I love the Flintstones, so it made it even better.
2: Fruity Pebbles is good, but do you remember the Cocoa Puffs?
1: I'm going to go Fruity Pebbles over Cocoa Puffs.
2: The only reason I like Cocoa Puffs is because I'm not a big fan of milk, and when you're finished, the milk was chocolate.
4: That's
2: Hi, sweetie. How are you? I hear everybody in the background. What do you think? That's one of the best cereals. What's the best cereal ever?
0: Cinnamon Toast Crunch is the best cereal for multiple generations.
2: It still is.
1: That's probably my number two.
2: I will eat a cup of Cinnamon Toast Crunch in 15 minutes flat because I don't put milk in it. That's a good one. What's another really good cereal that you loved when you were little? There was like a toucan. Fruity something, fruit.
1: That's the one that Annie just talked about. Fruit Loops. Not Fruity-O's.
2: That was the bag. The bag of... Which, hey?
1: Bag of wheat. Remember that one?
2: Bag of wheat. This might be controversial, but I loved Grape Nuts.
1: That is controversial. Nobody likes
2: Grape
1: Nuts.
2: Nobody liked Grape Nuts?
1: My grandma.
0: I didn't even know Grape... Is that that's a cereal?
1: Yeah.
0: Or a fruit?
2: No, it's a cereal.
1: You had to be like 65 plus to even enjoy
0: Grape Nuts, huh?
1: Yeah. Oh.
2: My aunt Sylvia had it, and so I would eat it. No, I would...
1: That was the cereal I would eat if there was nothing left.
2: No, I loved it. I would put lots of sugar in it. My aunt Sylvia had it, and I would pretend I was a horse. Because it was
1: basically
2: like, it was kind of like horse feed.
0: Dude, now that I think about it, you know what toys they should put into the cereal boxes for millennials?
2: What?
0: They should just give us all a shot of Ozempic.
1: Your box of cereal comes with a shot of Ozempic.
0: We're raised on Kellogg's.
1: All the calories, none of the guilt.
2: What's your favorite cereal, and are you as excited as we are that toys are back inside the boxes? 877-730-DCS1. Text or tap in. We'll be back after this. Don't move. 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
1: Drake surpassed Michael Jackson? Yep, that's the word according to Billboard, and I want to talk about it. So I know that Drake knows a thing or two about trophies and breaking records. We know that for sure. But he just celebrated surpassing Michael Jackson for the most number ones among male solo acts this past week, earlier this week, rather, after Janis, STFU, debuted at the top of the Billboard Hot 100, which isn't surprising to me because everybody I know is using that song on Instagram, TikTok. I know I used it myself, but I think it's different. I'm just going to say the bar is different. Michael Jackson sold hard copies. Michael Jackson was in hard rotation on the radio. Michael Jackson was a world-renowned artist, and Drake is too, but it's different when you have to walk up to a record store and buy a hard piece of plastic to listen to,
2: or the only place
1: CD
2: you can hear the record is on the radio.
1: Yeah, exactly. I am giving all the credit to Drake. He dropped three albums. They all three debuted, number one, number two, number three. I give him that. But man, I don't know about the whole you surpassed Michael Jackson thing.
2: I'm not buying it. I'm sorry. You can't
1: compare. It happened, but I think it's the way they weigh
2: it. It's the way things are weighed at this point. Yeah, because you can look at Thriller or look at Janis.
1: Yeah, that's
2: which,
1: what I'm saying.
2: Which song's going to stand the test of time? I shouldn't have to explain that to you.
3: When it comes to commercial success, the quality of the music has never really, this happens all the time, where it's we have artists who aren't necessarily putting out their best work, but it plays the game, right? And I think that's what Drake did. I would be really excited to see him after all of these albums, because now isn't he technically cleared of his record label obligations? So I would love to see him just with 100% free creative control without worrying about the record label breathing down his back.
1: We've been listening to the album, we've been streaming it here and there, and Otto did catch a verse where he's like, oh, there it is. He said, this is going to have to hold you off till my real project. And I was like, what?
2: Well, now he's at the table. He's got all the bargaining power that he would ever need at this point. He's got, a joint venture company saying they'll give him $2 billion and UMG saying, we don't want you to go anywhere. So Drake's going to get paid regardless.
1: Will he parlay this into a better deal with Universal Music Group, UMG, or will he leave the label and parlay it into $2 billion? Either way, he's going to get the B's, I guarantee you. And I'm sorry, nothing beats Thriller, okay? And I love you, Drake. I love you, but I'm sorry. All right, we'll be right back after this. Brought to you by Uber. Request a ride today.
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1: Have you ever heard the saying, dirt don't hurt? Is it true? Let's have this discussion.
2: That's not the saying. It's God made dirt, so dirt don't hurt.
1: Is that the saying, DJ yeah. Automatic? Okay, maybe it's true then. Good morning. It's the Dana Cortez Show. I'm Dana Cortez.
2: DJ Automatic.
3: I go by Anthony A, a.k.a. the Burnt Tortilla.
1: You would know that saying because you're the person.
2: I'm a follower of Jesus.
1: Well, not only that, DJ Automatic, you eat germs. You eat dirt. We've been doing a lot of appearances, going out, talking to people, meeting people, shaking hands, kissing babies, just having a good old time, which is great. But you should wash your hands after all of that, right? You should wash your hands before you eat. Yeah. We hadn't eaten pretty much all day. Get home. I notice Otto just takes in all his food. I asked him, did you wash your hands? He got up after he finished eating and goes and washes his hands. I was like, it's too late now. It's too late now. You should have washed before you ate.
2: It was the hunger, Dana. Okay. Usually I'm a hand washer, but that day I hadn't eaten at all. And the second that we sat down at the house, I was like, oh, time to eat. It's good. I had some chicken fingers that were staring me in the face. And I will say, yeah, I know. That makes it worse. Yeah, that
1: does licking it his it's, fingers, bro.
2: I probably did lick my finger.
1: Of course you licked your finger.
3: I thought this was a fork and knife situation.
2: No, it was not a fork and knife. It was hand food. Oh. And you know what? When you're hungry, you're hungry, okay?
3: Yeah,
2: and like I just said, God made dirt so dirt don't hurt. Well, my immune system was built that day. And it will be built in the future because I was not.

0: afraid to take on those germs.
1: We shook so many hands. I took a shower when we got home. I took a shower.
0: Your stomach feel weird because you're making me think about it.
1: I don't think you're going to get sick, but the second I mentioned that, he said, I think I'm going to get sick. I probably caught something from someone. Full disclosure, I don't think that I washed my hands as much as I do pre-COVID.
2: Okay.
1: You know, before COVID, I'm a hand washer. Don't get me wrong, but I feel like after the pandemic and during the pandemic, you know how we were all carrying the germs. Sanitizer with us and the wipes and everything. I feel like I'm more conscious of it now. Even we go to the gym, I'm the one walking around with all the wipes and the sanitizer bottle and just making sure everything's super clean. And don't get me wrong, I love shaking hands and hugging, but if you shake my hand and your hand is wet, do you know what I'm talking about?
2: Ooh.
1: Have you ever shaken somebody's
0: hand? Yeah, like sweaty wet or straight out of the bathroom wet?
1: No, sweaty wet.
0: Oh, okay. Yeah.
1: It really disturbs me. There's something about that. I'm like, oh my gosh, the clammy hand.
2: And on the flip side, it is embarrassing after you wash your hands and then you walk around, you got like post-wash hands.
1: And they're wet.
0: I always throw out the elbow.
2: Oh.
0: I give them the elbow and I just say, hey, just wash my hands.
2: It's crazy that you're also an elbow person, but don't wash your hands before you.
1: Right. I'm like, what is the deal?
0: I make one mistake and my wife wants to make the world know about it. Okay.
2: That's marriage.
1: Down to the DM is coming up next. Good morning.
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2: From the Big O Tires Traffic Center in Sacramento, Highway 99 northbound, a good drive to 12th Avenue, then a little bit sluggish to the Cap City Freeway and getting onto Highway 50. The Cap City Freeway looking like a good drive in eastbound and westbound directions between Highway 99 and Interstate 80. I'm Sam Tidrick with traffic.
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0: If you missed your down in the DM, here it is.
1: Oh, man. So today we're going to talk to Laurel. It's time for today's, it's time for the down of the DM. And she contacted me. She sent me a direct message because she's worried about her man, Jeremy. He's trying to go out with a woman that he met at the gym.
2: Uh-oh. Oh, I already know. She went through his phone.
1: No, she didn't. She went through his computer.
2: I knew it. As soon as you said gym, I thought she's probably just jealous.
1: She's not jealous at all. Okay, until now because of what she saw.
3: I don't know. If she's going through the man's computer, she has an issue no matter what she finds.
1: Well, she
3: takes a lot.
1: You know what, Anthony? She didn't even mean to. It was an accident. He told her to order groceries. Her phone was plugged up, so she grabbed his laptop. It wasn't even a big deal.
2: So they live together?
1: But she just moved in a few months ago, which is why this whole thing caught her off guard, Otto. She's just shocked at the way he's behaving. So take her off hold, please. Hi, Laurel.
4: Hey, so I want to establish I never go through Jeremy's computer or phone. I really was just ordering groceries when I saw a message. He'd been talking to a woman on Facebook.
3: Ooh, mm-hmm. You read the man's messages?
4: No. Oh. Well, not exactly. He's in a workout group, and he messaged this woman who's in the group.
1: And you said you thought it looked like he deleted part of the thread, correct? Like something was missing from the conversation.
4: Dana, I swear he had to have because there were gaps in their conversation.
2: So you're analyzing his messages, and you guys just moved in? You might be the problem.
4: You could clearly see they had a longer conversation, and he deleted the messages. And I'll tell you something else. They didn't look like workout talk either.
1: And you also told me that, Jeremy, you've been together for a while now, right? It's a long-term relationship.
4: Almost 6 years. And I've never known him to do something like this. We've had our ups and downs like any couple, but he's a good boyfriend.
3: Okay, well, explain what the thread of invisible messages was about that got you all worked up.
4: I know for sure. He asked for her phone, and about 3 days before that, he had sent her a reel that I sent him earlier that week. Oh. I'm not being crazy. That's strange.
1: And I think I asked, but there are no kids involved, right? You guys don't have children.
4: No.
2: I got a question for you. Was the woman in the workout group, and what does she look like? Is she pretty?
1: Why would you even ask if she's pretty?
2: Well, because it matters. Because if she's in shape, she could just be jealous of the way the girl looks. I'm sorry.
1: Oh, my gosh. See,
2: it's a reality of the situation, Dana.
4: That is not what's going on here. I want to know why he asked for her phone number and what they said that was so bad he deleted it.
1: I'm going to need you both to calm down just a little bit right now. Seriously.
2: Nobody's worked up.
3: Okay. I think we just need to get him on the call and try to figure out what's going on, if they're talking or what's
1: so,
3: really happening.
1: Anthony, I'm going to tell him that I'm the woman from Facebook, and we'll kind of go from there.
2: Okay. We need her name. Do you know her name?
4: Of course I know her name. It's Liza. I told you I saw the messages.
2: Oh. All right. See, this is what I'm talking about.
3: All right.
1: Laurel, stop. Laurel, give us the number so we can do this right now. And please don't talk, okay? Because I got to get the most information out of Jeremy I can.
5: Okay. Hello.
1: Hi, is this Jeremy?
5: It is. Who's this?
1: Liza, how are you?
5: Oh, from...
1: Yes. Hey, can you talk right now?
5: Yeah, I just stepped up for a break.
0: Is it going down in the DM? Find out next.
6: Yeah. Get your ass up.

0: Is it going down in the DM?
1: We're about to find out.
2: Oh, here we are. Here we are. Second part of today's Down in the DM. So Laurel actually sent me a direct message about her boyfriend, Jeremy. He's working out at the gym, but she is afraid he might be working on more than his muscles and losing weight. Yeah.
3: He's in a workout group, and he messages women who's in the group.
2: And you said you thought it looked like he deleted part of the thread, correct? Like something was missing from the conversation.
3: Dana, I swear, you could clearly see they had a longer conversation, and he deleted the messages.
2: Okay, so I have Jeremy on the phone. I am pretending to be Liza, the woman he's been communicating with. Is Laurel making too much of things? Maybe she's upset because he's getting fit and she's not? Or is it going down in the DM? Let's find out. Can you talk right now?
4: Yeah, I just stepped up.

0: up for a break. So it's actually good that you called right now.
1: Perfect timing. Yeah, hey, must be fate or something. So anyway, I was just kind of wondering, since we were talking, going back and forth, if you wanted to, you know, get a workout in and then we can grab some lunch after.
0: I'm kind of confused.
1: Why are you confused? We've been messaging on Instagram and you sent me your number, some funny reels, and that's why I'm calling.
0: Well, when I asked, you said you knew I had a girlfriend and then you stopped replying.
1: Well, should I have not called you? Are you upset that I'm reaching out?
0: No, I'm not mad. I'm glad you changed your mind.
1: Okay. All right. You know, we can get something light. I'll take a change of clothes. You bring something too. Get like a really hard workout in. We can shower at the gym and then we'll leave from there.
0: That sounds nice after a hard workout.
1: All right. So you think so?
0: And maybe we can make a night of it. Lunch can turn into dinner and then, you know, get after.
1: Okay. Well, let me ask you this. Did you break up with your girlfriend?
0: No, but what does that have to do with anything? I've told you I've been watching you for months and I think we can have some fun.
1: Well, I think you're kind of gross, actually.
0: What?
1: But you know what I mean? How could you do this to your girlfriend? How could you do this to Laurel?
0: Baby, what's going on? I thought
1: I should be asking you what's going on. I don't even know who Liza is. This is Dana Cortez from the Dana Cortez Show. This is the Down in the DM.
2: I just moved in. What's wrong with you?
0: Oh my God. Seriously? What are you doing?
2: I don't have to answer any questions. I'm not the one trying to meet up with someone else.
0: Have you been going through my phone?
2: No, I didn't.
3: But you did go through his computer.
1: Automatic. Come on. We just said that.
3: I mean, she did, right?
2: Gosh, I'm so embarrassed right now.
0: This is the problem. You don't trust me. You made me move in, and now I have no privacy.
2: Don't try to make this my fault. I didn't make you do anything. I don't know what you're talking about.
0: Yeah, you do. I didn't want you moving in just because all your friends are married, and you keep putting all this pressure on me.
2: I think we need to talk about this.
0: I think you should move out.
2: Oh, what are you even talking about? I gave you half the deposit.
0: Yeah, well, too bad.
2: What are you talking about? We've been together 6 years.
4: Hey, Laurel, he hung up.
1: Oh, my God.
2: What?
4: He hung up. I'm sorry.
2: I'm going to go to his field office.
1: You know what, Laurel? I don't think that's a good idea, Mama. Hold on. I feel like he's manipulating you. He was trying to talk to that girl. I mean, we don't even know who she is. Clearly, she told him no because she knew about you. He doesn't seem like a good person.
2: Okay. I got to go. I'll text you tonight.
1: It went down in the DM. And may I say, Jeremy's a bad, bad person. Just straight up, he's a bad person. How dare he take the money for her to move in and then say, oh, you pressured me. Then why'd you take the money?
3: Well, she should be able to get that back from him.
1: How? How is she going to get it back from him? He's not a good person. He's not going to give her any money back. And she has nowhere to go. She probably going to go live with her parents or something now. 6 years they've been together. She's over here thinking she's getting a ring, and she's really getting not anything good from this guy at all.
3: I just don't know how she couldn't see it beforehand.
1: Because they've been together 6 years, Otto.
5: He blindsided her.
3: If you're going through his phone, you're going through his computer, why would you move in with him? Why would you do
1: that? He said move in.
3: No, because she feels pressure from everyone else, from society, that she needs to be married, she needs to have kids, she needs to do all that. And so she made a bad decision because she felt pressure. That's what happens.
1: Are you seriously blaming this on her?
3: No, I'm not blaming her. He's the bad guy. You're 100% right. But she made a bad decision. Why would you move in with somebody if you don't trust them 100%? That's just common sense.
1: Because maybe she did trust him 100% until she moved in. Maybe she didn't
3: called
1: know.
3: You to do it down in the DM. Why would she? She doesn't trust him. That was a bad move on her part.
5: He seemed like a big manipulator, dog. He seemed like he was a very conniving man, bro.
3: Okay, Anthony, it's established. He's a bad guy. He's not a good person. We know that. But going forward, why would you have to move in with somebody? Why would you even consider moving in with somebody if that's the case? You're going through their stuff. Honestly, I feel like she was pressuring him to get married, and that's probably the reason why he stepped out.
1: You can't pressure somebody into doing something they don't want to do.
3: True.
1: If you don't want to do it, don't do it.
3: They shouldn't have moved in together, period.
1: 877-730-DCS1. Can you really pressure someone into commitment? Call us up. Let's talk about it next.
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0: Interstate 80 to Highway 50 and slow getting onto 50 eastbound. I'm Sam Tindrick with traffic.
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2: From the Bigger Tires Traffic Center, leaving West Sacramento on Interstate 80 westbound, traffic is sluggish from Highway 50 past Enterprise Boulevard heading toward the Causeway. In Sacramento, Interstate 5 southbound is a good drive from Interstate

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3: What up, Madi?
1: Always excited to talk to you. So I know this, today you said you had a message that you felt like you really needed to deliver. Somebody who's listening at this very moment. What is that message that you're feeling?
2: I was picking up on somebody that's been feeling a little lost, and Spirit really wants to tell you that you're not losing yourself. You're not lost. You're actually becoming who you're meant to be, and you need to allow the old to fall away, because what's being removed is clearing the path for your soul's light to really come through. And so you need to trust whatever's being cut from your life, trust the clarity that comes from it, because this new beginning is really rooted in your truth and your joy. So right now you may feel like it's not the case, but it really is unfolding in your benefit. So trust the process.
1: Oh my gosh, I think about a snake shedding its skin, right? That newness that comes through when I get a chemical peel, that new skin, that new young look underneath there. Yeah. Let it come through. Embrace
2: the
1: it.
2: The baby skin. Yeah, and you know what? I love that you use that example of the chemical peel, because they say after you get that, your skin is more sensitive. So you have to wear SPF or stay out of the direct sunlight until your actual skin gets a little bit more
1: acclimated. And it's hard. It's hard to get there. Yes. Okay. All right. Well, I'm glad I brought the chemical peel up too. I'm due for one. All right. So now our spiritual forecast for the week as a collective. Sirmati, how are you feeling?
2: You're really tapped in, Dana, because you're bringing up stuff that I was going to be talking about. This is a week of like really focusing on how we can beautify our life. So whether you want to go get a chemical peel or if you want to improve your living environment, this is the perfect week to do that, because astrologically, we're in a period of time where we have to refine our environment, because our environment does affect the way we show up in the world. Mm-hmm. So whether it is going to get a massage or going to get like a beauty treatment, facial, or just simply like buying the pillows that are going to make your head rest a little bit better at night, you know, what, something nice for your home, something nice for yourself. This is the perfect week to do that.
1: You know, what's crazy. I just got some sheets.
3: You just gave Dan an excuse to go shop some more.
1: I did not know. Something as simple, like you don't have to spend a lot of money. Something as simple as sliding into the clean sheets that you've been wanting for a long time after a bath, and everything just smells good and feels right. That can change your whole week. You know, looking forward to that. We just bought a mirror for our living room. I've been holding back because I was like, you're spending too much money. But girl, that one piece, I look at it and I feel nice about our space. Do you know what I mean? It just makes me feel good.
2: It feels right.
1: Yes, it feels right. So go get yourself a chemical peel, ladies, and don't let your man tell you no. If you would like a psychic reading, please call us now, 877-730-DCS1. And of course, follow Sirmati at Illest Divinity on Instagram. Mati, I love you, girl.
3: She comes with the gems on Instagram.
1: She does. And every week you come on, you always make us feel better. I really appreciate your time.
2: Love you guys.
1: Woo! Talk to you next week. Bye. 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

0: You know I love Kehlani, and we have tickets for you to go to her world tour. Oh, woo, my gosh. 102.5 KSFM. Good morning. It's the Dana Cortez Show. My name is Dana Cortez, along with DJ Automatic and Anthony A. And I don't know that I've been this excited about a ticket giveaway in a long time.
1: I mean, Kehlani's been around for a minute, and I feel like she's finally hit that. She's finally a superstar.
0: Yeah, like, we've all known about her, but, like, now everybody knows. And I love sharing her. I'm good with it. Okay, what's the keyword? I already forgot.
1: Girl.
0: G-I-R-L. 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
0: Gosh, I can't believe we're already talking about October. But we have Kehlani and Halloween to look forward to. Good luck. 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
3: When did you and your partner start merging money? In my opinion, that's the most intimate thing because you're combining assets now. That means it's real. If you want to call and talk about it, please do. 877-730-DCS1. Do you still have your own bank account? That's another great question. And we're talking about this because I had a girlfriend of mine who is engaged now. And her fiance wants to open a joint bank account. She doesn't want to do it until they're married. And I agree with her.
4: That makes sense, yeah.
3: It does, automatic. You and I don't know if you remember or not, but I do. I'd been married before. I'd been divorced twice. I was very nervous about this. I had promised myself I was never getting married again. I'm so glad, obviously, I married automatic. We have this great relationship. But I remember it wasn't until after we got married. We went to Social Security offices. I changed my name. We went to the bank and we opened a joint account. We did all of that. But it was not until we said I do that I did. Because I was so frightened to merge money because of the past experiences I'd had.
5: I guess logistically it would make more sense to wait till after you tie the knot, right?
3: Why not? Yeah, what's the rush?
5: Because then you gotta gotta switch. Well, I would also though, like personally though, if I proposed to a woman, I think at that point it's okay morally to be like, hey, I think it's time for us to like unite bank accounts. But yeah. Well, also I mean, then you gotta change last names and it gets complicated after you get married.
4: There's a lot of people that aren't married though that share accounts because they share all their bills already.
3: That's fine. We share bills.
4: Well, Dana's got some crazy spending habits and I'm a way more conservative person when it comes to money than she is.
3: I love you saying conservative when all the pink slips used to come to your apartment. I could never understand why your credit was so poor. I was like, I'm marrying this white man and he has bad credit. What is happening here? What are we doing?
4: See, the way it worked out was I always wanted to hold on to my money because...

0: As a DJ, you never know when the next gig is coming. I always had the money, but I would wait until I got the pink slip to pay because I felt like that's when they really needed it. That's when they were about ready to turn it off. That's when I'd be like, you know what? I got your money
1: that
0: now.
1: That is so asinine because you're paying all this interest. You're
0: there
1: not
0: was no
1: earning.
0: Interest on electric
1: There's
0: bill.
1: 100%, $5 to $10 every month they would charge you as because of a late fee. That's called
0: My peace
1: interest.
0: Of mind was okay. No.
1: We don't do that anymore, and we put all that extra money in savings. I will say, though, Automatic has taught me
0: saver.
1: To save. You are the saver.
0: I've always been the saver.
1: But I pay the bills. You and I have agreed.
0: Dana's good at paying the bills on time.
1: You and I have agreed that I only earn a certain amount of money so that I can take care of everything.
0: We own.
2: Was this a conversation that you guys had before you guys had joint bank accounts?
1: Yes.
2: Or was it something that you guys learned along the way?
1: Both.
2: Oh.
1: Both.
0: I just let Dana be in charge of paying the bills because she was good at it. And then as far as saving, I'm the one who does
1: he
0: all
1: this. He figured out that I...
0: We've had to pull Dana's credit cards a couple times.
1: Like a child.
0: Like a child,
1: like
0: exactly.
1: A baby. And I haven't fought it because there comes a point in time sometimes that I realize I start shopping and for no reason, ordering things that I absolutely do not need. I'm highly influenced by Instagram and the radio commercials. So Automatic will have to sit me down and say, hey, it's time to pull back.
2: That's Automatic for being an understanding partner when it comes to that.
1: Yeah,
0: I am to a certain extent. When Dana will stretch the truth about how much she spends on certain things, which does bother me. Like the other day, she spent way more money on something that she told me she didn't spend that much money on. And when I saw the bank account, I was upset. I felt lied to. I'm not going to lie.
1: Ooh. Yeah, I did not disclose to you because I knew you would argue. And it was the air conditioning that needed to be repaired.
2: Oh.
0: Yeah, right. So I would not have paid as much as she
1: paid. We would have just been sweating.
2: You'd have just been this sweating? Gross.
1: Just wet and drippy. Nasty,
0: there was somebody else that would have done it for way less.
1: No, there wasn't. I just see this guy. In the end, obviously, you can see that we still have disagreements when it comes to finances. It is an intimate thing.
2: And it's
1: you can have somebody
2: thing.
1: Break you. I don't even know if he's okay with me sharing it, but I will. My stepdad, who I love very much, his ex-wife was a gambler. And she used to take their money and go spend it and almost broke them. That is really what ended his first marriage. Now he's married to my mom. I'm very happy. And I don't know how he, you know, if he gets along with his ex or not. But when he shared that story with me, I understood that it is very important to respect one another when it comes to the finances.
2: Yeah, I dated a woman for about a year, so I could relate to your stepdad. but she had
1: they were married like 20 plus. But anyway,
2: 1 year, 12 months, 20 years, same thing. I know what man to
1: Anthony,
2: man. I know what he's
1: yeah,
2: going through.
1: It's the same
2: but,
1: thing.
2: No, for real though, it was a big red flag for me because we were dating for about a year. I was still paying for all the dates, all the drinks, everything we went out and did.
1: What?
2: And then she openly admitted to me one day that she's like, I have a shopping problem. Like she seeked comfort in shopping, even regardless. Regardless if it had her bank account going to the negative or if it left her with no money, it was a real problem where she like would like be to me crying sometimes about how she couldn't handle it.
1: The high of the shopping made her happy.
2: Mm-hmm.
1: I can identify with that 100% because I didn't grow up with anything. So when the moment I had a little bit, I started to spend. I make $10, I must spend 20, you know, and I've really had to.
0: And I'm the exact opposite. If I make 20, I want to save 10. I need new clothes. I won't even go buy new clothes or go get a haircut because I'm like, you know what? I'm going to end up spending like a couple hundred bucks. I don't want to spend that money.
1: Otto does need new clothes because even your underwear has a hole in it. Sir, we're going shopping today. Okay, so remember, we do have a podcast. It's called the Dana Cortez Show Podcast. We're so creative. It's free on all platforms. 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

0: It's time for your Down in the DM.
1: All right, in today's Down in the DM, we're going to be talking to a woman named Clarissa. Now, she's worried because her man, Isaiah, he's getting real flirty on the timeline. Mm. This girl named Michaela keeps popping up, okay. And supposedly this is his potential client.
2: Oh, potential client. Okay, what does he do?
1: Isaiah's a photographer.
2: Okay, like a real photographer or just like one of these dudes with a camera?
1: No. He's a real photographer. He shoots like weddings, concerts, headshots, all of them.
2: Why does Clarissa think Isaiah's crossing the line with a potential client, though?
1: Well, there's this girl on Instagram who keeps leaving flirty comments on all his old photos. Oh. I mean, she's going through them. And then when she asks Isaiah about it, he just kind of brushes it off, and he's like, oh, you know, it's just a client, and
3: I mean, she
1: it's
3: could
1: work.
3: Be flirting, you know, his work is pretty good. She's trying to get some free pictures. I mean, maybe we should use him, because as I see right here, his pictures aren't bad at all.
2: Which comment is it, dog? I'm like 186 weeks back.
1: And look, here, let me show you. Anthony, just look.
4: I mean, it's good work. He's a talented guy. He's going to work with models. He's going to work with artists.
1: I get that, but there's something going on. So, Clarissa, go and take her off hold, please. Now, you said someone that you work with has some intel on his next photo shoot. Can you break that down?
5: Well, my coworker actually knows the other girl.
1: How is that?
5: It's her cousin's ex, and I guess she actually cheated on him with the guy who's now her baby's daddy.
2: Whoa. Hold on. Let me get this straight. So the same girl that's blowing up your boyfriend's comments and is supposed to do this photo shoot with him is the same girl who cheated on your coworker's cousin?
5: Yes.
3: That's a lot to process right there. Oh, the one question I got asked, why do people always date the same people? I've never understood that. Why do you got to date a friend of a friend or a cousin of a friend?
1: That's what I'm saying. There's so many people.

0: the world? Why date in the same circle? It doesn't make sense.
1: You know what? That's why I'm actually worried, because like these people don't have a problem with that kind of love life.
0: Now, you mentioned to me that things are a lot different in your relationship now. So break that down for us.
1: Okay. He usually invites me to his photo shoots and then we go get drinks and we make like a date out of it. But now he doesn't invite me to anything. And last week his phone was randomly turned off for like 8 hours.
2: Okay, so we're making the call. What do you suggest we say?
1: Well, their photo shoot's supposed to be downtown, so ask him if he wants to get a drink and see if he mentions anything about a girlfriend.
3: Hello?
0: Hi, is this Isaiah?
3: It is. May I ask who's calling?
0: Yeah, it's Michaela. I was just calling to make sure that everything's good for this weekend.
3: Oh, hey, Michaela. Yeah, we're good to go. You think it's somewhere downtown, right?
0: Yeah, man, for sure. You know, I've been ready for this. I'm so excited about the whole thing. It's gonna be real good, you know?
3: Yeah, me too.
0: So what are you thinking? I was wondering if you want to do something, you know, after we're done. You just kind of hang out or something, you know?
3: After the photo shoot?
4: Is it going down?
5: Find out next.

0: about to find out.
1: So we've reached part two of today's Down in the DM. Clarissa is very concerned. Her boyfriend, Isaiah, is a photographer. Used to invite her to hang out all the time, but things have changed.
2: He usually invites me to his photo shoots, and then we go get drinks, and we make like a date out of it. But now, he doesn't invite me to anything. And last week, his phone was randomly turned off for like 8 hours.
1: Okay, so I'm pretending to be the model, Michaela. You know, and we're talking models here. Clarissa could just be a little jealous, or it might be going down in the DM.
3: Hello?
4: Hi, is this Isaiah?
3: It is. May I ask who's calling?
4: Yeah, it's Michaela. I was just calling to make sure that everything's good for this weekend.
3: Oh, hey, Michaela. Yeah, we're good to go. You're thinking somewhere downtown, right?
4: Yeah, man, for sure. You know, I've been ready for this. I'm so excited about the whole thing. It's gonna be real good, you know?
3: Yeah, me too.
4: So what are you thinking? I was wondering if you want to do something, you know, after we're done. You just kind of hang out or something, you know?
3: After the photo shoot?
4: Yeah, I was wondering if you wanted to go, you know, get a drink or something. You know, just us hang, you know, just...
3: Actually, I gotta go meet my girlfriend for dinner.
4: Hold up, you have a girlfriend?
3: Yeah, but anyway... You're good on the deposit, so I'll be sure to send you the address of the exact location.
4: Yeah, I'm done. That we're done. Isaiah, this is not Michaela. My name is Dana Cortez, so you're going to have to make that call to Michaela to get everything situated because I feel like I'm going to ruin this whole thing for you.
3: My name
4: is Dana Cortez from the Dana Cortez Show, and your girlfriend, Clarissa, she thought you were, you know, talking to this Michaela girl in a way that you shouldn't be, but clearly you're not.
3: Hold on.
4: You're good.
3: So you're not Michaela?
4: No, man. Michaela doesn't even know anything about this, so you need to call her, solidify shoot time, location, all of that. Clarissa, you're on the phone. I need you to kind of talk to Isaiah.
3: Clarissa's on the phone too? How do y'all even do this?
5: Well... So we call from the studio line. We connect everybody here.
4: And Clarissa just stays quiet. She's just listening in the background.
5: She's been listening this whole time.
3: Wait, who are you?
4: His name is DJ Automatic, but more importantly, Clarissa, you're going to have to speak up, mama.
2: I'm sorry. I was just overthinking because you didn't answer last week.
3: Yo, what the... You really are on the phone? Yo, listen, I don't know what's going on, but I am not cheating on you for the 100th time, man. Hang up the phone and call me back without your dumb friends on the line.
6: Hey, I'm not dumb, dog.
4: For real.
3: Another one? How many you got there?
4: It did not go down in the DM.
1: Okay, look, I know I'm a little bit giggly, but Clarissa, you are a red flag. Mm. You are a red flag. This man, did you catch this, Otto Anthony, when he said, for the 100th time, how many times has he had to tell Clarissa?
5: He's just trying to work, trying to make some money.
1: I'm not talking to anybody else. Maybe that's why he doesn't want you at his job. Mm. Well, maybe she's, you know, because she said, we used to go out after, we used to do all this stuff. Maybe that's why he's not wanting you around. Are you acting crazy?
5: Weird
1: when
5: energy
1: you're there?
5: Around the other girls.
1: Yes.
6: Okay. Also, Isaiah, he did fail to like keep her informed on his whereabouts, though, because we're forgetting about the whole 8 hours that he went ghost a couple weeks ago.
1: If your phone dies, though, Anthony, Automatic's phone has died. And guess what? I'm not like, oh my God, what's happening? He'll call me when he calls me. Now, if somebody's calling me with an emergency...
5: Dana's not a very jealous person, though, at all.
1: I am jealous. That's not true.
6: Oh, whoa.
5: Well, you don't act on it.
1: I do not act on it. I'm more intelligent than I am jealous. I really believe that you have to learn to control these feelings. I would be not human if I didn't feel jealousy. You know, I mean, you work around... You're an NBA DJ. There's some beautiful women, dancers, the cheerleaders, you know, just some of the players. I mean, you know, from the WNBA.
5: I was going to say, okay.
6: From the WNBA.
1: Yes. So to say that I'm not jealous is inaccurate. It doesn't matter. You're still around it. I'm sure most of these models don't like our boy here either, Isaiah.
5: I'm saying the WNBA girls don't like guys.
6: I get it.
1: Yeah,
6: I know. How you, Dana, you were saying, you know, your intelligence outweighs your jealousy.
1: 100%. What am I going to do?
6: If that was a comparison, then I'm like a Neanderthal.
1: Are you jealous?
6: Sometimes when it gets me, it gets me. If I get in the mood.
1: Anthony, don't let
6: if
1: it.
6: If I get in the mood, I'm going to ask for everybody. And who's all there in the background? Who's that laughing back there?
1: No, don't. That is so embarrassing.
5: It just takes over, right? You can't even control it anymore.
1: You know how embarrassing it is when I'm talking to Otto? Dude, we've been married for freaking decade now, okay? Way more in a decade. And I'm talking to somebody and who is that? Who are you talking to? What are you doing? Oh my God.
5: Nine times out of ten, I'm just being curious. But I do have some jealousy. I'm still jealous. I admit it, I'm still jealous.
6: I feel like that's more Otto. Otto's being nosy.
5: I'm very nosy. I want to know what's going on.
1: What is going on? And I'm like, Otto, I cannot talk to you about, okay, I'll call you back. Well, no, tell me now. And I'm embarrassed to like answer him because people around are going to be like, what's wrong with your man?
6: Mm, been there, brother.
1: Like, what's wrong with you? It's embarrassing.
5: I don't remember that happening anytime in the
1: because you're the one doing it.
5: When?
1: Otto, we've been together a lot lately. He just realized I haven't called you in 14 days. The next time we're not together and I'm out, I'll remind you that very
5: moment. Did I do that this weekend?
1: No, because I didn't go anywhere. I was with my mom.
5: Rightfully so. Stay there.
1: I think the question I want to ask, are you with somebody or were you with somebody that constantly questioned you about your job, your work? Because you got to work. If you're a bartender, if you're in sales, you have to be around the opposite sex or same sex, depending on how you ride, you know, whatever. And how do you deal with a jealous person in your life? Have you been able to help them control it or change their ways? 877-730-DCS1.
5: Man, they've got the secret to changing those ways.
1: Yeah, I'm saying we're still working on it. Help.

0: If you work with somebody who has to work around people that are attractive, this might bother you a little bit. But if you trust them and they love you and they trust you, it should all be good, right? The down in the DM that played obviously earlier today. Oh my gosh. Our girl thought that her boyfriend was cheating, and he was not. He's a photographer. He has to take pictures of good-looking men and women. And because he turned his phone off, she was freaking out. And it turned out I called him pretending to be this model. It did not go down in the DM. He was a little rude to us, though. Check this out.
1: I'm sorry. I was just overthinking because you didn't answer last week.
2: Yo, what the? You really are on the phone? Yo, listen. I don't know what's going on, but I am not cheating on you. Hang up the phone and call me back without your dumb friends on the line.
3: Hey!
0: Why are we catching strays? I have no idea. Clarissa was jealous because her boyfriend Isaiah is a professional photographer. He takes care of cars and women who pose on them. So immediately when that happened, I got this text message from one of our listeners. Her name is Margarita. And she says, look, I'm going to tell you right now, I have to work in an industry where a lot of times people are very good looking, men and women. And my husband trusts me completely. In fact, sometimes I have VIPs in. I have to be friendly. I do sales. This is something, this is part of my job. She works in advertising.
3: Oh.
0: And she's like, sometimes we take trips. She's like, golfing with men is part of my job. So weird, because we just ran into somebody who's, her husband is a salesperson, and she's like, I don't know, he just seems like all he does is golf.
3: She literally asked her about her husband's job, and she was like, I don't know exactly what he does, but he plays a lot of golf on Fridays.
0: So Margarita, this listener, she's like, I'm a woman. And I'm around all of these men all the time, powerful executives. And guess what? My husband, he realizes I'm coming home to him. It's all about trust.
3: It's confidence also. I think that plays a huge part in it. I know when I've been a jealous person, it has more to do with me than it does usually the situation that we're in. It's more my confidence and me being unsure of myself. And that's pretty much what happened in this situation.
0: You think Clarissa was just like, this chick is beautiful. Why is he communicating with this model?
4: That our boy Isaiah did go ghost for 8 hours, which I hate to track people's location and everything like that, but that is a little suspect. If you just randomly turn your phone off for 8 hours, automatic, I know if Dana did that to you, ooh.
0: It's happened so many times.
3: I'd probably take a nap, dude. I'd be like, oh,
0: thank
3: finally.
0: God,
3: she can't tell me what to do. She can't be like, do the dishes or vacuum the house.
0: I can't stand you.
4: Get me over there.
0: I can't stand either one of you right now. Anyway, there have been times, Otto, that your phone is off for long periods of time and I never freak out on you.
3: Of course not. You don't have anything to worry about.
0: And
3: you're a confident person, so you don't really, like, you don't have those huge jealousy blowups.
0: I also don't think it's just confidence. It is confidence, but I trust you.
4: Well, I'm also thinking about what you said earlier, Dana, too, where you said sometimes you try to let your intelligence outweigh your jealousy. And those are words that stay with me, because sometimes even when I'm feeling jealous, I do a better job of masking it up.
0: That's what I do. Otto's like, you're not even jealous. I'm like, you don't know what I'm feeling. I'm just not letting you know. That's what it is. Have the intelligence to control your emotion, because that's the power you give other people. When you have outbursts and things like that, you're giving them this power over you. You better control yourself.
3: I know I'm going to massacre this, but I read this recently. If you can control your emotions for 90 seconds, you can control the situation, because your emotions, like your outbursts, only last for 90 seconds. And if you can get past that 90 seconds, then you can get past the outburst, period.
0: You actually killed that. That was great.
3: There's probably more to it, but I was like, I was either watching a video or reading something about it.
0: Well, no.
4: Good thing for them, all my outbursts only last 90 seconds. Well,
3: that's not a reason. She's lucky.
0: Okay. On that note, don't forget we have a podcast, the Dana Cortez Show podcast. Otto thinks it's important. I'm not sure why. Give us 5 stars on the podcast. Does that matter?
3: We're at 4.9. We need to go back up to 5.0.
0: It was my song, wasn't it, that like knocked us down? Come on, people. Get whatever. All right, back with more of the show after this. Sponsored by T-Mobile.

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2: If you'd like a free psychic reading, we have Sirmati coming up. And by the way, she says that she feels like somebody who's listening needs a special message. So she's going to deliver that to you. If you've been thinking about, you know, what's happening in your life, why this is going on, this might be for you. And then, of course, our spiritual forecast for the week. For all of us as a collective, what's your sign is coming up next. You want that psychic reading? Tap in 877-730-DCS1.

0: If you want a psychic reading, it's time right now to call in. Also, our spiritual forecast for the week. Let's call Sirmati.
1: Hello.
0: Hello, Sirmati. 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Woo, girl.
2: What up, Madi?
0: Always excited to talk to you. So I know this, today you said you had a message that you felt like you really needed to deliver somebody who's listening at this very moment. What is that message that you're feeling?
1: I was picking up on somebody that's been feeling a little lost, and Spirit really wants to tell you that you're not losing yourself. You're not lost. You're actually becoming who you're meant to be, and you need to allow the old to fall away, because what's being removed is clearing the path for your soul's light to really come through. And so you need to trust whatever's being cut from your life, trust the clarity that comes from it, because this new beginning is really rooted in your truth and your joy. So right now you may feel like it's not the case, but it really is unfolding in your benefit. So trust the process.
0: Oh my gosh, I think about a snake shedding its skin, right? That newness that comes through when I get a chemical peel, that new skin, that new young look underneath there. Let it come through. Embrace
1: that
0: it.
1: That baby skin. And you know what? I love that you use that example of the chemical peel, because they say after you get that, your skin is more sensitive. So you have to wear SPF or stay out of the direct sunlight until your actual skin gets a little bit more
0: acclimated. And it's hard. It's hard to get there. Yes. Okay. All right. Well, I'm glad I brought the chemical peel up too. I'm due for one. All right. So now our spiritual forecast for the week as a collective. Sirmati, how are you feeling?
1: You're really tapped in, Dana, because you're bringing up stuff that I was going to be talking about. This is a week of like really focusing on how we can beautify our life. So whether you want to go get a chemical peel or if you want to improve your living environment, this is the perfect week to do that, because astrologically, we're in a period of time where we have to refine our environment, because our environment does affect the way we show up in the world. Mm-hmm. So whether it is going to get a massage or going to get like a beauty treatment, facial, or just simply like buying the pillows that are going to make your head rest a little bit better at night, you know, what, something nice for your home, something nice for yourself. This is the perfect week to do that.
0: You know, what's crazy. I just got some sheets.
2: You just gave Dan an excuse to shop some more.
0: I did not know. Something as simple, like you don't have to spend a lot of money. Something as simple as sliding into the clean sheets that you've been wanting for a long time after a bath, and everything just smells good and feels right. That can change your whole week. You know, looking forward to that. We just bought a mirror for our living room. I've been holding back because I was like, you're spending too much money. But girl, that one piece, I look at it and I feel nice about our space. Do you know what I mean? It just makes me feel
1: good. It feels right.
0: Yes, it feels right. So go get yourself a chemical peel, ladies, and don't let your man tell you no. If you would like a psychic reading, please call us now, 877-730-DCS1. And of course, follow Sirmati at Illest Divinity on Instagram. Mati, I love you, girl.
2: She comes with the gems on Instagram.
0: She does. And every week you come on, you always make us feel better. I really appreciate your time.
1: Love you guys.
0: Woo! Talk to you next week. Bye. 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
1: DJ Automatic.
2: I go by Anthony A, a.k.a. the Burnt Tortilla.
0: Okay, so there are a legion of people who love to watch movies on Netflix, old school TV, ABC, CBS, NBC, whatever, and they want to know the ending to their favorite show. 62% of people want to know the ending. They don't care about spoiler alerts, and they will still watch the show. That's me.
1: What? What?
0: I want to know.
1: Why would you want somebody to spoil it for you?
0: No. I want to know the ending. It's not a spoiler. I still want to know how we get there. I just want to know what happens before we get on the road.
2: So, so I sat on the fact that Thomas Shelby's younger brother got unalived for, like, I didn't tell you that for like 3 months while you were watching the series. The whole time I could have spilled the beans to you. This whole time
0: you could have spilled the beans to me.
1: Do you know how mad I would have been? I would have been so upset with you. There's very few things in the world that will make me dislike somebody.
0: And
1: that
0: in fact, I was watching this show so far ahead that Anthony A and I knew and Otto didn't know, and I wanted to tell you so badly.
1: I'm so glad you didn't.
0: Spilling the beans. What's the deal in food news, DJ Automatic?
1: Speaking of beans, Bush's Beans has new flavors, and you got to hear the new flavors. They've got Rocket Pop flavored.
0: Oh. What?
1: They've got apple pie flavored, and now they also have dill pickle. Nobody wants that. Nobody wants that.
2: Dill pickle beans.
1: Yeah. I just made that one word.
2: But you might be onto something with dickles. I'll buy dickles by the jar.
0: Nobody wants to taste dickle beans. I can't even talk. Okay. That's enough of your bean talk.
2: Oh, I can't wait to say, oh, man, it kicked me in my dickle and beans.
0: From now on, all DCS crew, that's our inside joke. Dickle and beans. What do we have for National Day, Anthony A?
2: Well, we have National Go Barefoot Day and all them dickles.
0: I'm going to need to go barefoot today. I need to get grounded. Because after this, I'm like, oh my gosh, I'm delirious at this point. Okay, what's next?
2: And next is National Nail Polish Day. A lot of feet content.
0: Why do I love the smell of nail polish and gas and ink?
1: I don't know, but I love it too.
0: These chemical things. What's wrong with me?
1: Even as like a little kid, I was like a little crack fiend. I'd be like standing by the gas pump. I'd be, I swear when I just did that, I smelled gas.
2: And we'll wrap it up on National Olive Day.
0: Oh, no, likey. You lost.
2: Well, that's why I lost everybody, not the dickles.
0: That's it, not the dickles. I don't want olives. You made me snort. All right. Download the Dana Cortez Show podcast. 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
10: What I tell you about that dog? What I tell you about that dog? I told you the dog was hungry. I told you the dog was hungry. Told you the dog would bite. What I tell you, dog would

dog law. You see what the dog doing? Do you understand how he moving? Do you see the marketing that the dog is doing? Do you see him on TV? Did you hear him on the radio? Did you see the challenge? That dog is hungry. Do you know the extent that he's willing to go to the let y'all know? If you get into an accident, that you know exactly who to call. If you ever get hurt,

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0: His catalog alone is amazing. But I asked him about the keys to a long marriage because he's been married to his wife since 2014. And here's what he had to say.
1: I can't speak for everybody. I would say the timing of people's lives is extremely important. I feel like as a man, you have to be very mature, mentally, spiritually, physically. You know what I'm saying? And as a woman, it's the same thing. I feel like there's a maturity level of people that come together. They have to be on the same accord. They have to know that it's not going to be all, you know, bells and whistles the entire time and that you're going to have difficulties, but you have to grow together. You have to have differences and work those differences out. But communication and strong love and passion is always going to keep things where they need to be.
0: Was not expecting that answer from Ludacris, because when I listen to his music, it's always fun and silly and it's upbeat. He was very serious about his release. Like, man, you got to have respect and you can't get off the ride. You have to keep on it, and you have to know there's ups, downs, highs, and lows.
2: Ludacris is a man who knows what he wants. In this interview, he actually told us, I got a job on radio so I could get a record deal. I got a record deal so I could make music. I made music so I could do movies. I mean, he's literally planned his entire life out.
3: And I think all of that came before his marriage to his wife, too, which I think goes to his point of talking about being mature and going through your life's journey and knowing when the right time is. I agree with that.
0: Well, I think Ludacris, not only is he one of the best rappers, not only is he part of the most successful franchise in movie history, or one of them anyway, he could be a marriage counselor, too. 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
4: From the Big O' Tires Traffic Center in Sacramento, Interstate 5 southbound slow approaching Interstate 80 to Garden Highway, then is clear to Highway 50. Interstate 5 northbound is slow getting to and past Highway 50. In West Sacramento, Interstate 80 westbound slow from Reed Avenue toward the causeway. I'm Sam Tidrick with traffic.
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1: What's up? Can y'all play Jesus Walks by Kanye West? We need that good stuff this morning. Thank y'all.
0: Yes. 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It's one of my favorite songs of all time.
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0: you missed your Down in the DM, here it is.
1: All right, in today's Down in the DM, we're going to be talking to a woman named Clarissa. Now, she's worried because her man, Isaiah, he's getting real flirty on the timeline. This girl named Michaela keeps popping up, and supposedly this is his potential client.
2: Oh, potential client. Okay, what does he do?
1: Isaiah's a photographer.
2: Okay, like a real photographer or just like one of these dudes with a camera?
1: No. He's a real photographer. He shoots like weddings, concerts, headshots, all of
2: them. Why does Clarissa think Isaiah's crossing the line with a potential client, though?
1: Well, there's this girl on Instagram who keeps leaving flirty comments on all his old photos. I mean, she's going through them. And then when she asks Isaiah about it, he just kind of brushes it off, and he's like, "Oh, you know, it's just a client." And
3: I mean,
1: and
3: she
1: it's
3: could
1: work.
3: Be flirting. You know, his work is pretty good. She's trying to get some free pictures. I mean, maybe we should use him because, as I see right here, his pictures aren't bad at all.
2: Which comment is it, dog? I'm like 186 weeks back.
1: And look here, let me show you, Anthony. Just look.
4: I mean, it's good work. He's a talented guy. He's going to work with models. He's going to work with artists.
1: I get that, but there's something going on. So, Clarissa, go and take her off hold, please. Now, you said someone that you work with has some intel on his next photo shoot. Can you break that down?
5: Well, my coworker actually knows the other girl.
1: How is that?
5: It's her cousin's ex, and I guess she actually cheated on him with the guy who's now her baby's daddy.
2: Whoa. Hold on. Let me get this straight. So the same girl that's blowing up your boyfriend's comments and is supposed to do this photo shoot with him is the same girl who cheated on your coworker's cousin?
5: Yes.
3: That's a lot to process right there. The one question I got to ask, why do people always date the same people? I've never understood that. Why do you got to date a friend of a friend or a cousin of a friend?
1: That's what I'm saying. There's so many people in the world. Why date in the same circle? It doesn't make sense.
5: You know what? That's why I'm actually worried, because like these people don't have a problem with that kind of love life.
1: Now, you mentioned to me that things are a lot different in your relationship now. So break that down for us.
5: Okay. He usually invites me to his photo shoots, and then we go get drinks and we make like a date out of it. But now he doesn't invite me to anything. And last week, his phone was

0: randomly turned off for like 8 hours.
1: Okay, so we're making the call. What do you suggest we say?
0: Well, their photo shoot's supposed to be downtown, so ask him if he wants to get a drink and see if he mentions anything about a girlfriend.
2: Hello?
3: Hi, is this Isaiah?
2: It is. May I ask who's calling?
3: Yeah, it's Michaela. I was just calling to make sure that everything's good for this weekend.
2: Oh, hey, Michaela. Yeah, we're good to go. You think it's somewhere downtown, right?
3: Yeah, man, for sure. You know, I've been ready for this. I'm so excited about the whole thing. It's going to be real good, you know?
2: Yeah, me too.
3: So what are you thinking? I was wondering if you want to do something, you know, after we're done. You just kind of hang out or something, you know?
2: After the photo shoot?
4: Is it going down? Find out next. I don't know.

0: about to find out.
1: So we've reached part two of today's Down in the DM. Clarissa is very concerned. Her boyfriend, Isaiah, is a photographer. Used to invite her to hang out all the time, but things have changed.
2: He usually invites me to his photo shoots, and then we go get drinks, and we make like a date out of it. But now, he doesn't invite me to anything. And last week, his phone was randomly turned off for like 8 hours.
1: Okay, so I'm pretending to be the model, Michaela. You know, and we're talking models here. Clarissa could just be a little jealous, or it might be going down in the DM.
3: Hello?
4: Hi, is this Isaiah?
3: It is. May I ask who's calling?
4: Yeah, it's Michaela. I was just calling to make sure that everything's good for this weekend.
3: Oh, hey, Michaela. Yeah, we're good to go. You're thinking somewhere downtown, right?
4: Yeah, man, for sure. You know, I've been ready for this. I'm so excited about the whole thing. It's gonna be real good, you know?
3: Yeah, me too.
4: So what are you thinking? I was wondering if you want to do something, you know, after we're done. You just kind of hang out or something, you know?
3: After the photo shoot?
4: Yeah, I was wondering if you wanted to go, you know, get a drink or something. You know, just us hang, you know, just...
3: Actually, I gotta go meet my girlfriend for dinner.
4: Hold up, you have a girlfriend?
3: Yeah, but anyway... You're good on the deposit, so I'll be sure to send you the address of the exact location.
4: Yeah, I'm done. That we're done. Isaiah, this is not Michaela. My name is Dana Cortez, so you're going to have to make that call to Michaela to get everything situated, because I feel like I'm going to ruin this whole thing for you.
3: My name
4: is Dana Cortez from the Dana Cortez Show, and your girlfriend, Clarissa, she thought you were, you know, talking to this Michaela girl in a way that you shouldn't be, but clearly you're not.
3: Hold on.
4: You're good.
3: So you're not Michaela?
4: No, man. Michaela doesn't even know anything about this, so you need to call her, solidify shoot time, location, all of that. Clarissa, you're on the phone. I need you to kind of talk to Isaiah.
3: Clarissa's on the phone, too? How do y'all even do this?
5: Well... So we call from the studio line. We connect everybody here. And Clarissa stays quiet.
4: She's been listening the whole time.
3: Wait, who are you?
4: His name is DJ Automatic. But more importantly, Clarissa, you're going to have to speak up, mama.
2: I'm sorry. I was just overthinking because you didn't answer last week.
3: Yo, what the? You really are on the phone? Yo, listen. I don't know what's going on, but I am not cheating on you for the 100th time, man. Hang up the phone and call me back without your dumb friends on the line.
6: Hey, I'm not dumb, dog.
4: For real.
3: How many you got there?
4: It did not go down in the DM.
1: Okay, look, I know I'm a little bit giggly, but Clarissa, you are a red flag.
7: Mm.
1: You are a red flag. This man, did you catch this, Otto Anthony, when he said, for the 100th time, how many times has he had to tell Clarissa?
7: He's just trying to work, trying to make some money.
1: I'm not talking to anybody else. Maybe that's why he doesn't want you at his job.
7: Mm. Well,
1: maybe she's, you know, because she said, we used to go out after, we used to do all this stuff. Maybe that's why he's not wanting you around. Are you acting crazy
7: weird
1: when
7: energy
1: you're there?
7: Around the other girls?
1: Yes.
6: Okay. Also, Isaiah, he did fail to, like, keep her informed on his whereabouts, though, because we're forgetting about the whole 8 hours that he went ghost a couple weeks ago.
1: If your phone dies, though, Anthony, Automatic's phone has died, and guess what? I'm not like, oh, my God, what's happening? He'll call me when he calls me. Now, if somebody's calling me with an emergency...
7: Dana's not a very jealous person, though, at all.
1: I am jealous. That's not true.
6: Oh, whoa.
7: Well, you don't act on it.
1: I do not act on it. I'm more intelligent than I am jealous. I really believe that you have to learn to control these feelings. I would be not human if I didn't feel jealousy. You know, I mean, you work around, you're an NBA DJ. There's some beautiful women, dancers, the cheerleaders, you know, just some of the players. I mean, you know, from the WNBA.
7: I was going to say, okay.
6: From the WNBA.
1: Yes. So to say that I'm not jealous is inaccurate. It doesn't matter. You're still around it. I'm sure most of these models... don't like our boy
6: like
1: here either,
6: you,
1: Isaiah.
6: I like you,
7: no,
6: yeah.
7: I'm saying the WNBA girls don't like guys.
6: I get it.
1: Yeah, I
6: like
1: yeah.
6: how you, Dana, you were saying, you know, your intelligence outweighs your jealousy.
1: 100%. What am I going to do?
6: If that was a comparison, then I'm like a Neanderthal.
1: Okay, are you jealous?
6: Sometimes when it gets me, it gets me. If I get in the mood.
1: Anthony, don't let
6: if
1: it.
6: If I get in the mood, I'm going to ask for everybody. And who's all there in the background? Who's that laughing back there?
1: No, don't, that is so embarrassing.
7: It just takes over, right? You can't even control it anymore. That.
1: You know how embarrassing it is when I'm talking to Otto? Dude, we've been married for freaking decade now, okay? Way more in a decade. And I'm talking to somebody and who is that? Who are you talking to? What are you doing? Oh my God.
7: Nine times out of 10, I'm just being curious. But I do have some jealousy. I'm still jealous.
1: Up.
7: I admit it.

0: I'm still jealous.
1: I feel like that's more Otto. Otto's being nosy.
2: No,
1: like,
2: but
0: I'm very nosy. Yeah, I want to know what's going on.
2: No, what is going on? And I'm like, Otto, I cannot talk to you about. Okay, I'll call you back. Well, no, tell me now. And I'm embarrassed to like answer him because people around are going to be like, "What's wrong with your man?"
1: Been there, brother.
2: Like, what's wrong with you? It's embarrassing.
0: I don't remember that happening anytime in the.
2: Because you're the one doing it.
0: When?
2: Otto, we've been together a lot lately. He just realized I haven't called you in 14 days. The next time we're not together and I'm out, I'll remind you that very moment.
0: Did I do that this weekend?
2: No, because I didn't go anywhere. I was with my mom.
0: Rightfully so. Stay there.
2: I think the question I want to ask, are you with somebody or were you with somebody that constantly questioned you about your job, your work? Because you got to work. If you're a bartender, if you're in sales, you have to be around the opposite sex or same sex, depending on how you ride, you know, whatever. And how do you deal with a jealous person in your life? Have you been able to help them control it or change their ways? 877-730-DCS1.
0: Man, they've got the secret to changing those
2: ways.
0: Yeah,
2: I'm saying we're still working on it. Help. Call us up. Let's talk about it next.
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2: What I tell you about that dog? 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
1: Oh my gosh, Timothée Chalamet just embarrassed Kylie Jenner, and we actually have the audio. We're going to talk about it after celebrity birthdays, Anthony A.
2: On this day in 1926, Marilyn Monroe was born.
1: Oh, wow. You know, she's Mexican.
2: Oh, what?
1: Yeah.
2: I did not
3: really?
2: Know that.
1: Yeah, I swear. Yeah, her parents are from Mexico. I'm not kidding you.
3: But is she Hispanic? Latino?
1: No, because she's Mexican national. Her parents are Mexican nationals.
3: Oh, okay.
2: Yeah. That's what's up, dude.
1: Yeah.
2: Heck yeah. That's
1: Marilyn Monroe, a white Mexican like me.
2: And we also got Heidi Klum and Tom Holland, along with Morgan Freeman, celebrating their birthday.
1: Okay, so we're going to talk about the moment that is a basketball game is happening, okay? And Timothée Chalamet is on the floor of the court, and Kylie Jenner is right next to him. And his team wins, the New York Knicks, which is exciting, I suppose.
3: They're going to the NBA Finals. They haven't been in the NBA Finals since 1999.
1: Okay, that's a very long time. So they get up and they hug, and I was like, man, that is so cool. But then he gets up, and he is like professing his love to some man on the basketball court that plays basketball.
4: Oh, bro, yes, one more. Bro, I got your jersey in my house.
1: Settle down.
4: Come on, baby. Yo, one more. You're the GOAT.
1: Oh, my gosh. Is that Kylie screaming, Timothy, come back to me?
3: She thought he was going to leave her for Mikal Bridges.
1: I got your jersey in my bedroom, and you're my guy. And blah. And Kylie's like sitting there like, what is going on here? Who's that man? What's his name?
3: Mikal Bridges.
1: His name is Timothée Chalamet's boyfriend, because obviously he loves him more than Kylie Jenner. That was a little bit cringe. I know he's a sports dude. I didn't understand. Like, Otto's the one that told me, Dana, Timothée Chalamet really is like a sport jock guy. Cool. Settle down.
2: Oh, come on, dude. There's a lot of us. I would be the same way for a lot of football players. Honestly, it'd be disgusting.
3: I can't have a public glazing session, though. That's just, you can't do that, especially in front of your girlfriend.
1: Oh, my gosh.
2: You're a Vikings fan and a Timberwolves guy. You don't, of course, you've never been to a championship.
3: Okay, first of all, I'm the Phoenix Suns DJ. And I have been to a championship, and we lost, and it felt horrible.
1: Did you glaze any of the guys up?
3: Never, ever would I do that. I can't even imagine going on the court and acting like that.
1: That's just so cringe. Oh my gosh. So do you remember the time that, this is totally different, but is it a cringe moment? You're like, your boyfriend just embarrassing you. Do you remember when Drake presented Rihanna at the Vanguard Awards with her award? Oh my gosh.

0: I will never forget this.
1: The first time I met Robin Fenty, it was 2005. She was shooting a music video at a restaurant called Avocado in Toronto. The song was Ponder Replay. She's someone I've been in love with since I was 22 years old. She's one of my best friends in the world. All my adult life, I've looked up to her even though she's younger than me. She's a living, breathing legend in our industry. Ladies and gentlemen, the recipient of the Michael Jackson Vanguard Award for 2016.
0: Yeah. Okay, everything was cool up until he said, she's someone I've been in love with since blah, blah, blah, blah, blah. I still remember her eyes. She rolled up like, boy, will you please stop? Like, this is my moment, not yours. And wasn't he seeing that woman he got pregnant?
2: At that time, that's when that happened. I don't know if the timeline matches up, but I do remember the reaction from Rihanna. It was like, you cringing mo.
0: It was like, this is my moment. Why are you saying that? Like, stop right now. And he probably was, but God, that's why she's with ASAP. Have you ever had a moment when your boyfriend or husband just embarrassed you? Just, you were just dying. 877-730-DCS1. Tap in or text us. We'll be back after this. Don't move. 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
4: I was talking about the fact that our daughter, DJ Automatic, and obviously you remember this, I said Ava-matic actually thinks we're sort of cool now. She's not out of the phase that, I don't know, my parents are okay, you know, they're all right. But there was a moment where she was just like, ooh, you guys don't know anything. And now she's like, okay, maybe you know something. You know, and we had this great conversation. We hung out. She stayed home.
5: To hang out with her mother.
4: To hang out with me, her mom. And I was like, oh my gosh, we're almost there. Had the best conversation, chatting, just telling each other, you know, what we've been up to. And then she fell asleep watching Coco with me.
5: Oh.
4: As I rubbed her little hair, you know, scratched her little head. I still remember there were moments in my life where I thought my mom and my nana, well, basically the people raising me, my Theo Frankie, my Uncle Frankie, didn't know anything. I remember thinking I knew everything. God, what an idiot.
5: I tried to move out and go to military school when I was 15 because I said I was just done with my mom and dad. They didn't know anything and that I was ready to be out on my own. And military school was the best option for me. I'm so glad my mom talked me out of that.
4: What? Why would you want to go to military school? You don't. You're
5: because I wanted out of the house that bad.
4: But Automatic, you don't take instructions or anybody telling you what to do very well.
5: Oh, I would have failed. They would have kicked me out of military school within.
4: Dishonorable discharge.
5: I went to 3 high schools. They would have been 4 at that point.
6: But it's always, everyone goes that little spat of like, I'm going to move out or I can't wait to move out. And I remember the first time I told my mom I was going to go live with my dad and she was like, go ahead. And yeah, I didn't even get it back to like packing my full little suitcase that I had. But yeah.
4: Well, at least you had a dad to go live with. I mean, I'm going to live with my dad. My mom's like, good luck finding him. No, I love my mom very much. She put up with a lot. I'm glad that, you know, every kid goes through that. You're gonna go through this with your children. There's an epiphany that happens within these kids, and they realize everything my mom and dad said, or whoever's raising them, was right. That's the moment that you feel
5: like they actually know what they're talking about.
4: Not only that, but as a parent, you feel relieved that you did a good enough job that they realize you're right the entire time.
5: When did you come to that conclusion?
4: When I had a baby at 15, I was like, you were right. This is hard. Please listen to the Dana Cortez Show podcast. You missed any segment, you can catch up there on demand. 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

Two of my favorites right there, Wale and Leon Thomas. It's 102.5 KSFM, number one for hip-hop and R&B. It's D-Lo hanging out with you here on this first day of June. Make sure you're following as we creep into these summer months, man. We've got some big things ahead at 102.5 KSFM, at D-Lo on the radio. That's on Instagram. We've got Kehlani coming to the Shoreline Amphitheater coming up October 3rd, and we have got your chance to win tickets coming up in the 11 o'clock hour.

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Yeah, double checking on you. 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

a miracle that happened that's gone viral. I can't wait to tell you all about it tomorrow. And of course, we have your Down in the DM. Hey, it's the Dana Gupta Show. 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

It's wedding season. One bride has a miracle that happened that's gone viral. I can't wait to tell you all about it tomorrow. And of course, we have your down in the DM. Hey, it's the Dana Gupta Show. 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

102.5 KSFM, number one for hip-hop and R&B. D-Lo here with you on this Monday. Make sure you're following on Instagram. Search at D-Lo on the radio. Again, hit the follow button right there. Make sure you're locked in all week long, all day long. We've got your chance to see Kehlani. She's going to be at the Shoreline Amphitheater October 3rd. As a matter of fact, your next opportunity to win today is coming up in the 3 o'clock hour.

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0: Diddy. There's a movie that was released over the weekend that's not for the kiddos, obviously, and we're going to talk about that coming up next inside your celebrity spill. And did you hear that MIA is ready to sue your boy Kid Cudi for $2.8 million? Oh, yeah. Turn me upside down. Your celebrity spill is next.
1: Yeah. This album is dedicated to all the teachers that told me I never amount to nothing. To all the people that lived above the buildings that I was hustling from that called the police on me when I was just trying to make some money to feed my daughter.
2: Yeah. Yeah.
1: It's all my people's in the struggle, you know what I'm saying? It's all good, baby.
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Let's get the party started. 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That's when I knew that your heart was scarring. Friends to lovers need a part to star in. Like, wait, babe, let me

0: 5'9", brown eyes.
1: MIA is ready to take your boy Kid Cudi to court, friend. Let's dive into your celebrity spill. Now, MIA says she's going to be suing Kid Cudi for $2.8 million after being removed from his Rebel Ragers tour. Try to say that fast. MIA is claiming that her removal violated agreements that were already in place and says that her dismissal was driven more by public relation concerns than any actual contract violation. But her lawsuit is also arguing that her artistic expression was unfairly restricted. Meanwhile, Kid Cudi and his team, they have not publicly responded to any of these things. So remember when they were out there, I believe it was in Texas, where, you know, Kid Cudi felt some type of way because MIA allegedly has said that some folks were immigrants. Well, she later claimed that she was talking about herself. Either way, he pulled her off the tour. She's ready to take him into court for $2.8 million. And baby, when lawyers start getting involved, that's when the real show begins. So we'll see how this whole thing pans out, okay? In other news, Jay-Z woke up and chose violence over the weekend. Now, at the Roots picnic, Jay-Z jumped on stage and people felt like he emptied a whole clip up there. Now, fans believe that he took shots at everybody from Nicki Minaj to her husband, to Drake, to Kanye West, to Tory Lanez, to Damon Dash, even attorney Tony Busby. And social media immediately, they started breaking down every single line. And many were like, yo, he was really coming for Nicki Minaj, talking about her husband can't even pick up their kids, you know, because of the whole alleged pedophile situation. And then he was on stage rapping, but I thought he forgot his lyrics. No, he was making fun of Nicki Minaj when she forgot her lyrics. But here's the one thing that many people noticed. He never said nothing about Diddy. Went around it, talked about, like I said, Tony Busby, but never mentioned the whole Diddy situation that got a lot of people like side-eyeing, like, why didn't you go there? And it's buzzing, it's everywhere. If you missed it, it's on our website. Be sure to check it out. But the internet is trying to figure out if that was intentional or if it was just something that happened right on the spot, because Jay-Z doesn't write down his lyrics at all. And last but not least, there was a little bit of a movie that's not for children that leaked all over social media this weekend with Daphne Joy, Diddy, and an adult entertainer. Now, Daphne Joy, she took to social media and said that she deeply loved Diddy when she was with him at the time, and that she spent years trying to make him happy, even if it meant her crossing her own boundaries. But looking back now, she's saying, you know, she thought it was love and it actually was something very different. She also claims that she never consented to being filmed and says that she was later blackmailed over the footage and alleges that somebody out there demanded money in order to keep it private. Now, according to Daphne Joy, she refused to pay and says the tape eventually resurfaced anyway. And

refused to pay and says the tape eventually resurfaced anyway. And honestly, the saddest part of her statement was hearing her say that now she sees that the relationship wasn't what she thought it was at the time. And of course, there's lots of embarrassment, but I'll tell you what, I'd be suing everybody. And that is your Celebrity Spill.

family where they know how to, you know, get together and be great for the kids and the grandkids. And that right there speaks volumes. That's real goals right there if, you know, you're in a situation like that, man. Good afternoon, Sac Town.

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0: Town Tour is coming to Shoreline Amphitheater Saturday, October 3rd. And baby, coming up inside your 3 o'clock hour, I got them tickets.
1: Look, if you had one shot, one opportunity to seize everything you ever wanted in one moment, would you capture it?

It's wedding season. Oh, and one bride has a miracle that happened that's gone viral. I can't wait to tell you all about it tomorrow. And, of course, we have your Down in the DM. Hey, it's the Danny Cortez Show. 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

Atlanta tickets coming up inside your 3 o'clock hour right here on 102.5 KSFM Sacramento. Listen, I need you to understand that you deserve good days. So whatever's trying to push against you on this money making Monday, don't you let it.

you something. I feel like a lot of us are guilty of this. And, you know, I feel like we all, many of us, keep putting ourselves at the bottom of our own to-do list. And somehow we convince ourselves that that's being responsible and putting everything ahead of us. Let's talk about it. I got the daily dose that you need.

hear people saying, oh, I'll start therapy when work slows down. You know, I'll start therapy when my family needs a little bit less. I'll start therapy when I'm less tired. Let's get into this daily dose because this is a real situation that happens. The problem is that life is always going to give you another reason to what? Wait, right? Another bill, another obligation, another emergency, another person who needs something from you. And before you know it, years have passed and everybody around you, they've benefited from your sacrifices. But guess what? You're the only one who hasn't. And the truth is, healing isn't something you do when everything finally feels calm. Healing is often a thing that helps you survive the chaos. You deserve the same care. You deserve the same grace and support and the attention that you give everybody else. Because if you're always pouring from an empty cup, eventually people will stop seeing how exhausted you are and start believing

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Daisy's dissing Drake, Nicki Minaj, the list goes on. Not just that, but MIA is suing your boy Kid Cudi for $2.8 million. And Daphne Joy and Diddy, some leaked, you know, type video

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2: Oh my God, Josh, can I try on your glasses?

Cardi to a court friend. Let's dive into your celebrity spill. Now, MIA says she's going to be suing Kid Cudi for $2.8 million after being removed from his Rebel Ragers tour. Try to say that fast. MIA is claiming that her removal violated agreements that were already in place and says that her dismissal was driven more by public relation concerns than any actual contract violation. But her lawsuit is also arguing that her artistic expression was unfairly restricted. Meanwhile, Kid Cudi and his team, they have not publicly responded to any of these things. So remember when they were out there, I believe it was in Texas, where, you know, Kid Cudi felt some type of way because MIA allegedly has said that some folks were immigrants. Well, she later claimed that she was talking about herself. Either way, he pulled her off the tour. She's ready to take him into court for $2.8 million. And baby, when lawyers start getting involved, that's when the real show begins. So we'll see how this whole thing pans out, okay? In other news, Jay-Z woke up and chose violence over the weekend. Now, at the Roots picnic, Jay-Z jumped on stage and people felt like he emptied a whole clip up there. Now, fans believe that he took shots at everybody from Nicki Minaj to her husband, to Drake, to Kanye West, to Tory Lanez, to Damon Dash, even attorney Tony Busby. And social media immediately, they started breaking down every single line. And many were like, yo, he was really coming for Nicki Minaj, talking about her husband can't even pick up their kids, you know, because of the whole alleged pedophile situation. And then he was on stage rapping, but I thought he forgot his lyrics. No, he was making fun of Nicki Minaj when she forgot her lyrics. But here's the one thing that many people noticed. He never said nothing about Diddy. Went around it. Talked about, like I said, Tony Busby, but never mentioned the whole Diddy situation that got a lot of people like side-eyeing, like, why didn't you go there? And it's buzzing. It's everywhere. If you missed it, it's on our website. Be sure to check it out. But the internet is trying to figure out if that was intentional or if it was just something that happened right on the spot, because Jay-Z doesn't write down his lyrics at all. And last but not least, there was a little bit of a movie that's not for children that leaked all over social media this weekend with Daphne Joy, Diddy, and an adult entertainer. Now, Daphne Joy, she took to social media and said that she deeply loved Diddy when she was with him at the time and that she spent years trying to make him happy, even if it meant her crossing her own boundaries. But looking back now, she's saying, you know, she thought it was love and it actually was something very different. She also claims that she never consented to being filmed and says that she was later blackmailed over the footage and alleges that somebody out there demanded money in order to keep it private. Now, according to Daphne Joy, she refused to pay and says the tape eventually resurfaced anyway. And honestly, the saddest part of her statement was hearing her say that now she sees that the relationship wasn't what she thought it was at the time. And of course, there's lots of embarrassment, but I'll tell you what, I'd be suing everybody. And that is your celebrity spill.

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3: You ride through downtown Sacramento on 50, not too bad. I'm also looking at some slowdowns on 5 north of 50 and stretches as you make your way to 80. Cap City Freeway is seeing some tough traffic both directions toward Arden Fair. Your Safeway reliable route is 80 through North Sacramento, which doesn't look bad at all. I'm Tiffany Woods from Sac Traffic.
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2: You ride through downtown Sacramento on 50, not too bad. I'm also looking at some slowdowns on 5 north of 50 and stretches as you make your way to 80. Cab City Freeway seeing some tough traffic both directions toward Arden Fair. Your safely reliable route is 80 through North Sacramento, which doesn't look bad at all. I'm Tiffany Woods from Sac Traffic.
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